0: please, weitergehen. Gehen Sie weiter. 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
1: Look, sehr oben. 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Und yes. Empire State Building. 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Ah, and he's gurgling down. Ah.
0: Please, gehen Sie weiter, please. 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Just an enormous monkey gurgling down and fighting against aeroplanes. Nothing to see. Quite normal. 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
2: 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The Air Force has the situation absolutely in the grip. There's no reason for a berserkness, crowd. The Air Force has the situation absolutely in her grip. Please be quiet.

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1: Some things in life are bad, they can really make you mad. Other things just make you swear and curse. 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

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Listen to the mariachi play at midnight. Are you with me? Are you with me?

me, dear? Are you lonesome? Oh, Lord. I wonder. You know, someone said, the world's a stage and each must play a part.

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And I called your name like an addicted to cocaine, calls for the